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0: 15-ish minutes. 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
0: A hotspot.
1: 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I don't know if he's your professor. Probably not. They call it a cow.
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